Let's get it going. May Day, May 1st, and we go into the month of vacations, graduations, and all things, well, Cinco de Mayo. That's the first one to get going, right?

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Things happening in May, the big ones, Cinco de Mayo and Taco Tuesday coming up this Tuesday. Of course, we have Mother's Day on May 10th. Don't forget that. 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

0: So I did something last night that I've never done before. And go ahead and maybe tell me what I'm missing. I watched Rick and Morty for the first time ever. I've never seen it. I know what it is. I know there's a big cult following around it. What's the big fascination? I didn't get it. Maybe I wasn't stoned or something. I don't know.
1: Now

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1: 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We are still in drought condition in Charlotte. So, yeah, rain on the way tomorrow. 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
18: 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I'm Trace Dominguez. 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What's real? What's exaggerated? What's just wrong? From high-protein diets to detox fads and sleep tech obsession, we talk to influencers, the curious, but more importantly, doctors. 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

All right, my friends, it's Rozak. Stepping out of here, into the weekend I go. I have a couch and a beverage waiting on me. 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Yeah, it's Friday. Enjoy your weekend.

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men are like, I hate it when women want to celebrate like the 1 month anniversary. And here I am like, oh my God, it's our first hang in May. I am that girl. My name is Tammo. I'm getting you equipped for the weekend with some cash. Your shot at $1,000. Some of our secret cash stash is happening in around 8 minutes on 106.5 The End.

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1: 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Cruising through Indiana right now. Would love to hear some Interstate Love Song by STP. Love you, girl.
0: Love you too, Trav. And I hope you're driving safe. 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Pierce the Veil right now. So far, so fake. So.

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know if this guy's messing with me, but I just got a message that the Kentucky Derby's tomorrow, and I need to bet on 135 guaranteed win. Is he messing? I thought they had names, the horses. I don't even know where to go to bet on a horse. But maybe I do it. He said, enjoy the cash. Okay. My name is TMO. Dirty Heads right now. This is one of those days.

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